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How do I feel today? What do I need? How can I bring myself joy? I'm not stuck where I am. I do have the ability to create change, and it's a game changer.

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0: What's up, CSU? 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

0: 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Up next is The Robots by The Robots. Phenomenal! I have been thinking about the sun lately, and boy, is it bright!
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1: 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Tell Jody to pass that.
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0: Nice. 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

The Body Project at Colorado State University is a two-part group-based workshop. 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

Remembering the days when we used to drink from the same bottle. Climb school gates at the weekends just to play football. Just a bunch of kids on the ends trying to stay out of trouble. Me and my bro got £1 each for the day, mate. 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

0: 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What did you do on that tablet there? You've been on all day.
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0: Well, how are you tuning in out here? 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
1: App.

0: Neato, champ. That tablet there can really do a lot. I heard you can catch up on the last 2 weeks of shows you missed.
1: Uh-huh.
0: Well, gee willikers, kid. Do they have any games on that app?
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So, your friend started a band, and you're trying to get into this whole local music thing. Maybe you think local music is just a guy with a guitar. It's that, and so much more. It's also rock. EDM. Metal. Bluegrass, and everything in between. If you want to get into this whole local music thing, tune into KCSU, where we play a large selection of local artists from the Fort Collins and Northern Colorado area.

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until the next time, we'd like to say spread that love, peace, and happiness. Cause it's the Parsons debut LP, baby. This is the debut LP, baby. Yeah. So what you gonna do now? Just rewind it and play it back from the top. Just like that. It's the debut album, baby. The Parcels, yeah. The Parcels, yeah. It's the Parcels.

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0: Well, hey there, champ. 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
0: Well, how are you tuning in out here? 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
1: App.
0: Neato, champ. That tablet there can really do a lot. I heard you can catch up in the last 2 weeks of shows you missed.
1: Uh-huh.
0: Well, gee willikers, kid. Do they have any games on that app?
1: Sports.
0: Holy cow! 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

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What if I said that I'm losing my faith and been struggling coping? Been stuck for a while, when I look at the clock, man, I feel like it's frozen. Then again, time is just flying too quick and I'm losing devotion. Truth is, I feel no emotion. 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

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Yeah, we visit on Christmas, but even the holidays different. Gotta make something out of this gift that God has graciously gifted. I know that the sun is out there somewhere, but I've been living in rain. Can we quit playing games? I'm standing right here and I'm ready to change. And mama, I promise to give you the world if I make it to fame. Put you both on a stage and make it so everyone's screaming your name.

0: Oh man, Lucid, where do I even start? Your music, it's amazing. It's like you really believe in what you're rapping. In my opinion, some of the best music there is out there. Keep it up, TJ.
1: Give me a second, I owe an apology to a few people. I regret a few things and I made some mistakes when I gave in to evil. To all of my exes, I'm sorry, I know I was often deceitful. But after Veronica cheated, I gave up and didn't treat future girls equal. I'm sorry to all that I pushed away when I fell deep in depression. I never gave enough attention to people I love, so I just started ruining friendships. I guess that I've taken the easy way out now by rapping confessions. This is a passion of mine and the only way that I can deal with my stresses. Man, I get emotional every time I stop and think about Taylor. Still can't believe that you took your own life away just to get rid of these haters. I just hope that you found some peace and serenity in your decision. No one knew what you were going through then again, maybe we just didn't listen. To my Grammy, I wish that I said goodbye before the day that you left. Not telling you how much I love you is something that I still regret. But I know you're in heaven, and that it's all okay. One day I'll be with you and all of my fans will be screaming my name.

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1: I'm not home right now. What? But if you'd like to leave a message,
0: no,
1: you
0: she
1: may
0: didn't.
1: Do so after the tone.
0: Now, you know how I feel about talking to these answering machines. Where are you anyway? I know I've been away too long. And if you're listening, I just called to let you know.

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Knock for life. What it is, what it is, what is it? Knock for life. 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Knock for life. 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

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Oh, I got you, BB. 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

0: Wow, that was a sweet sesh, dudes. 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

0: And that's how George Washington became the first president of the United States of America. 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

Are you a fan of martial arts? Are you looking for a tight group of friends to practice martial arts with? The CSU Wrestling Club on campus is a great way to do just that. Their purpose is to serve as a community for people to connect and share their passion for the sport that they love. They are looking to grow the wrestling community in Fort Collins, so they are open to wrestlers of all levels of experience. They train throughout the school year in Glenn Morris Fieldhouse Gym from 7 to 9 p.m. on Monday, Tuesday, Thursday, and Friday. Multiple men and women All-Americans have been produced by this club. If you're interested in joining or are curious for more information, please contact 720-678-3776.

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doctor. Why the judge tryna make a suffer? 15, but I'm 17. What a crazy deal. Dinner tray full of green liver. What a crazy meal. Imagine being black in a cell, and right down the block is where the Aryans dwell. And you ain't got 500K for the bell, and you are not the one that like to play show and tell. A sentence they gave me paragraphs. Cop and Flocka from essays that make the time pass.

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2: 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Waiter?
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0: 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What did you do on that tablet there? 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
1: KCSU.
0: Well, how are you tuning in out here? 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
1: App.
0: Neato, champ. That tablet there can really do a lot. I heard you can catch up in the last 2 weeks of shows you missed.
1: Uh-huh.
0: Well, gee willikers, kid. Do they have any games on that app?
1: Sports.
0: Holy cow! 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

0: 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Here on the back nine as Mr. Odom steps up to the tee box.
1: Odom having just a phenomenal day out there. 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
0: He's going for the first spot as he drives this one off. It looks like it's sailing.
1: And boy, oh boy, is it. Luckily, everyone here was tuned in to 90.5 KCSU FM to hear all the action.
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0: low. 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
1: Can I have you on for?
0: On the same page, going the same speed. 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You giving all of you, I want you all for me.

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The morning, the most beautiful part of the day. The sun is rising, the birds just a chirping. And then there's you, scrolling endlessly on your phone, looking at absolutely nothing. But be of good courage, for I have a solution for you. Become a DJ at KCSU Fort Collins, where you can start your morning off right by playing music for those early birds out there. 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
1: In the fall semester of 2023, KCSU experienced multiple critical equipment failures due to a power outage in the Laurie Student Center. 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

Hear ye, hear ye. Come, all you groovy people, the sounds and wonders of the Signet Committee await you. Join your obliging hosts, the splendid yet nimble Intel Pammy, and the mighty but mindful Neve Peace, in their weekly convening of sounds. They shall take you out on a most agreeable pilgrimage with their curated playlist, adventuring through the majesty of song and rhyme, twofold with the knavery of dance and time. 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The Signet Committee.

0: Hello, you are listening to 90.5 KCSU Fort Collins. I am Intel Pammy. I am joined by
1: Neve Peace.
0: And this is, as you just heard, the Cygnet Committee.
1: The Cygnet Committee.
0: Edition 4.
1: Second to last.
0: I hope you all are ready. I hope your ears are peeled and your eyes are also peeled and you've peeled anything else you need to peel and got that out of the way so you can listen to the show. We have quite the collection today for you.
1: Beautiful collection today.
0: Beautiful collection.
1: I'm so excited. I'm so ready.
0: Are you ready to hear about the theme, everybody? Yes?
1: All right, a drum roll, please.
0: Drum roll. All right now. We are talking about imagery. Songs with our favorite imagery. Songs that paint a beautiful picture.
1: Mm-hmm.
0: It originally started with us wanting to talk about the senses. Songs that, you know, indulge the senses, start with the senses. But, you know, the definition of imagery is just tracks, songs that appeal to the listener's senses.
1: Yes. I would take it a step further to say songs that immediately create a picture in your mind.
0: Mm-hmm. Yeah. You're there.
1: You're there and you know what it smells like, you know what it feels like, you know what it tastes like.
0: Mm-hmm. Just very beautiful, like, very creative adjectives, nice adverbs.
1: Yes.
0: Some other tenses as well. You'll see. Some other
1: prose
0: articles
1: in music
0: of speech.
1: Form.
0: Yes. Prose in musical form. Quite so.
1: We were inspired by none other than a song by David Bowie, the divine overseer of this committee.
0: Mm-hmm.
1: Sound and Vision.
0: Yeah, so the Cygnet Committee is named after the Cygnet Committee, which is a David Bowie song from 1969. And we just believe in his artistic vision so deeply that he's our divine overseer.
1: Force.
0: Yeah, we think he's listening to every show out there.
1: I hope he
0: is. Beyond the grave, yeah, up in Mars. But today, yeah, his divine pick is Sound and Vision because that invokes mm-hmm. two senses.
1: Top three Bowie songs of all time.
0: Hearing
1: also.
0: And vision. Absolutely. Fantastic. And it tells you. It describes the colors of the walls.
1: What's the color of my living room?
0: What is the color of your living room? You'll have to listen to find out. You'll have to listen to find out the color of his living room. This mm-hmm. track comes from Low from 1976.
1: 76. Not 67.
0: Nope.
1: Gotcha.
0: All right, that one's for all those kids out there. All right.
1: All right, let's listen to some Bowie.
0: Here's Sound and Vision, followed up by some other picks that we have. We'll come in.
1: We'll come in.
0: We'll come back
1: we'll talk
0: in.
1: About,
0: we'll pop in
1: we'll
0: a little bit. Here's Sound and Vision. Hope you enjoy.

0: Wow, that was a sweet sesh, dudes. Now what?
1: I'm not too sure, but we have to get this out there somehow.
0: How about KCSU?
1: Sick, but how do we get them to play our music?
2: 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Well, looks like we have to fill out a form, a description, and give them a link to download our music.
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3: 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My name is Neve Peace. I am joined with
4: Intel Pammy.
3: And you are listening to the Cygnet Committee. If you are just joining us, the Cygnet Committee's theme today is all about imagery and sensations and the images that pop into your mind when listening to songs.
4: Sights and sounds and smells. Oh my.
3: Oh my. And tastes.
4: And tastes.
3: Can't forget about that one.
4: And touch. Tactile sensations, which Yes. You probably don't get that much, but it might touch your heart. Which a few Indeed. Of these songs that we have queued up today might touch your heart.
3: Indeed. So what you just heard was Sound of Vision by Mr. David Bowie from
4: Yes.
3: his 1977 record Low.
4: We had to come back in after that song. We were going to play more songs, but we got so upset that we said 1976 that we came back in. Came out Yes. January 1977. So I think you
3: 14th,
4: can give us like...
3: 2 weeks day. 2 weeks after the end of
4: yeah,
3: 76.
4: We had a fortnight's worth of error. I feel Yes. like that's not that bad.
3: I was there when it happened and I just forgot.
4: Yeah, there was just a lot going on. There was a lot to be distracted by.
3: So much. Yeah. So next, coming up, first song, A Poem on the Underground Wall.
4: Oh yeah,
3: Simon and Garfunkel. They're masters of imagery. Paul Simon, in particular,
4: quite fantastic.
3: Fantastic lyricists. A Poem on the Underground Wall. It's very short and sweet, but it has some great lyrics in it. My personal favorite is "On Wheels Clicking Silently Like a Gentle Tapping Litany."
4: God,
3: what wheels click silently? Clicking silent. Click is an wheels- onomatopoeia.
4: Clicking silently. Clicking silently. That's an oxymoron.
3: It is, and it works. It's incredible.
4: Who are you calling an oxymoron?
3: The sound also. The song kind of the cadence, the way the cadence picks up and drops off, it sounds sort of like a subway car picking up and like coming into the station and taking off, or like being on a subway car and speeding up, like the Denver airport.
4: Yeah. But, like you're on the line.
3: Yeah.
4: On the subway.
3: Which I think is, it's comforting in a way.
4: Mm-hmm. Transit. Very comforting.
3: Public
4: comforting
3: transit.
4: Concept.
3: You also, yeah. They also say crayon rosary.
4: Like crayon?
3: Like crayon rosary.
4: Mmm.
3: And litany. Lots of religious imagery going on also.
4: Mm-hmm. They're pretty good. They're pretty good with that.
3: They're known for that.
4: Mm-hmm.
3: A little bit. I think, not to be a history nerd, but they wrote this song when the New York subway system was known for being a little dingy, a little dirty, just like tons of graffiti everywhere. It wasn't the safest place to be in New York City at the time. So I like that Simon and Garfunkel kind of give it a new breath of fresh air.
4: Yeah.
3: Yeah.
4: Quite lovely. And then after that,
3: what do we have?
4: We have an Intel Pammy pick, which is me. It is Sunny Good Street, which is a cover of a song by Donovan. This version is by Tom Northcott. It came out in 1967. The original came out in 65. I think that Tom Northcott's version is so much more fantastical and whimsical and ridiculous than Donovan's version. It's very straightforward. Donovan's a fantastic artist, but I love the Baroque pop aspect in this track and the harps. It feels very Alice in Wonderland is the kind of vibe that I got from it. But the lyrics in this are also beautiful. It's that like imagery. It's that very visceral, like you can see there. One of the lyrics that I love, he says, "The magician, he sparkles in satin and velvet. You gaze at his splendor with eyes you've not used yet." Oh my God. I can
3: eyes
4: see
3: you've not
4: his
3: used
4: robe.
3: Yet.
4: I can see his robe. It's velvet and it's satin. I think I have two more songs that talk about velvet today. So
3: it is a texture.
4: Right.
3: Yeah. And then after that, we have a Beatles pick, but we'll get into it.
4: Quite a haunting track.
3: Quite haunting.
4: Ooh.
3: Let's listen to some music.
4: Simon and Garfunkel with A Poem.
3: A poem
4: the Underground Wall.
3: On the Underground Wall.
4: Stay tuned to the Cygnet Committee, a committee for learned ears
3: and learned minds.

0: Hello, you are listening to 90.5 KCSU Fort Collins. My name is Intel Pammy. I am joined by...
1: Neve Peace.
0: And this is the Cygnet Committee, our beautiful, beautiful meeting place for those with learned ears and learned minds. Today we are traveling through the Chronicles of Choruses and the records of our favorite records. Special edition today, all about imagery.

0: songs that create such a vivid scene in your mind, man, where it's like you're there, you can smell everything, you can see everything, you can mm-hmm. touch, you can mm-hmm. taste. Mm-hmm. What you just heard was She's Leaving Home, which was a Neve Peace pick by a very underground band that nobody's ever heard of.
1: The Beatles.
0: Anyway, yeah, pretty great.
1: Yeah.
0: From Sergeant Pepper, 1967. That's a reference for all those kids out there.
1: This time we're not joking.
0: This time we are not
1: and
0: joking.
1: We're not
0: That's
1: lying.
0: Actually the year it came out in.
1: Yes.
0: Pretty fantastic. Very spooky song.
1: Ooh. The picture that comes to mind when I listen to that song is like a daughter, stone-faced, slightly sad and maybe a little bit regretful, but still has a little bit of hope.
0: Aww.
1: As she's like walking out the door with her bag, her like suitcase, and she's
0: leaving
1: just,
0: home.
1: She's leaving home. And then like I picture like the mom waking up and like she goes and sits at her like vanity and she's putting lotion on her hands or whatever, and she sees this note and she's shocked, but she's still sleepy. And
0: yeah.
1: Yeah. And then at the end, they end the song with something inside that was always denied for so many years.
0: That's a John Lennon, Paul McCartney joint.
1: Absolutely.
0: Songwriting effort if
1: Can
0: I
1: you
0: ever
1: tell?
0: Heard it.
1: Can
0: if
1: you
0: I
1: tell?
0: Ever heard it.
1: I just, it like, I picture, it is very, I picture a 60s home, very, you know, shag carpet.
0: Oh yeah.
1: And muted wood. And
0: shag carpet, shag wall, shag ceiling.
1: Everything shag.
0: Everything shag.
1: Yeah.
0: Well.
1: Anyways. What did we hear before that?
0: That was Sunny Good Street by Tom Northcott, which was a... What's it called when somebody does another song? A cover of... Sorry, I had a little bit of a gap between my synapses there. Quite a fantastical track. Hope you all enjoyed that. Nice harps, nice flutes, recorders.
1: Absolutely.
0: I don't really know. I think it was
1: very whimsical.
0: I think it was a flute. Yeah, he says, listening to sounds of Mingus Mellow Fantastic. So
1: there was a harp in She's Leaving Home as well.
0: It's
1: so.
0: Harp City. Harp City.
1: They're very
0: here.
1: Evocative
0: instruments.
1: Yeah. That was my synapsis.
0: That's
1: lapsing.
0: What do you use to play music on?
1: What do you play music with?
0: What makes notes? Like, I can't.
1: What is a note?
0: What is a note? Well, that is the question of the day.
1: What is a note?
0: It's the question of the Signet Committee in general.
1: And what are we getting into next?
0: We have some nice early 70s stuff. I have two tracks from 1971, and you've got to pick from...
1: Actually, this is from 67 still.
0: Bobby!
1: No.
0: Is it not Bobby?
1: It's Johnny.
0: It's Johnny!
1: It's Johnny Cash.
0: Johnny Cash. What song?
1: We're kind of breaking away from the normal sound of Signet Committee for a little trip into a Western ballad.
0: Ooh.
1: The Ballad of Boot Hill, which is Western ballad to the max.
0: Mm.
1: It really, like, the sound of the tune really leans into that. Oh, it's 69. It came out in 1969. Pardon my language.
0: We need to learn our years.
1: Yeah, we do.
0: I don't even know.
1: The synapses are not firing off today.
0: Yeah.
1: But every time I hear this song, I actually feel like I'm in Arizona. I'm in the desert, and I'm like I'm at a roadside, unkept cemetery.
0: Uh-huh. As you follow,
1: reminds
0: the narrative.
1: Reminds me of Rango.
0: As you follow,
1: actually.
0: Rango. What a great movie.
1: At night when the moon shines so far away, it gets mighty lonesome looking down at their graves.
0: That's what you hear when you're trying to cross the road to meet the spirit of the
1: West,
0: but
1: you
0: can't because
1: the spirit
0: of
1: the
0: West
1: is in the song.
0: And your armadillo back gets all caved in.
1: I don't think Johnny Cash was doing that, but...
0: Yeah, but they were in Rango, so... I'm still stuck on the Rango thing. We can move on from the Rango thing.
1: Yeah. And then you've got some picks.
0: I have another ballad pick. It's called Give Up Your Guns by the Buoys. Not Bowie, Buoys. It's from their album Timothy in 1971, which is... I love it when the album name is just like 70s name. Timothy! Great album name. Great album name. It's a story of a vagabond, criminal. He's recounting his predicament. Quite simplistic lyrics, but it paints a pretty good picture of, you know, desperation, desolation. It's like he's robbed. You'll find out what he does, but it's like he robs a bank and then he's hiding out in this cabin and it's just the whole story and you can feel how anxious he is and how he like doesn't really have any options left and he's at the end of his rope, literally and figuratively, and just one of the lyrics that I always think about is you can't live by the bullet, but you sure as death can die. Right?
1: I like that.
0: Right?
1: I like that.
0: Goose pimples.
1: Well, you can live by the bullet, but eventually it's going to catch up to you.
0: It is. Yeah. Bullets are fast. Can't run that fast.
1: That's true.
0: And then after that, we're going very far. We're going very far in the future. I've got another 1971 track after that from Don McLean, Vincent, which is just another track that low-key makes me cry. Low-key
1: it's
0: makes
1: a great
0: me cry.
1: Song. Yeah, it's very heartfelt.
0: We can talk about it after the break more, but it's just, it's about Vincent Van Gogh, so listen to it with that context. And it's just so, like, vivid imagery talking about, it feels like he's singing the paintings. It makes me cry because it's about, you know, artists not being appreciated in this time and dying. And
1: talk about artists who are not being appreciated in their time. It's us. We are here.
0: We are such martyrs. It's so hard to live our life.
1: All jokes aside. All jokes aside. Great song.
0: Yeah, it's from American Pie, if you remember that album. Very niche song. Nobody's ever heard of it.
1: Yeah. I'm sure someone's listening to it today, right now.
0: Probably,
1: even.
0: Yeah.
1: It is 4th of July. We should address that elephant in the room.
0: Oh, yeah. 4th of July.
1: Me until Pam and I aren't really. This is our celebration.
0: Mm-hmm.
1: This is our.
0: Because what better way to celebrate than listen to beautiful songs that make you feel like you're in a different place?
1: Mm-hmm.
0: All right, now.
1: Escapism.
0: Next, right. Here is Ballad of Boot Hill by
1: Johnny Cash.
0: We hope you enjoy. Stay tuned to the Signet Committee.
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2: 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And you are listening to the Signet Committee.
1: Woo!
2: If you are just joining us, the Signet Committee is a place for learned ears and learned minds.
1: It's a phantasmic endeavor.
2: It is a phantasmic endeavor.
1: To free your mind!
2: Free your mind, to open up your ears.
1: Open up your ears. We're dancing, we're rhyming, we're songing, we're timing.
2: Timing and dancing. And today's theme is all about imagery and getting into the senses of songs.
1: Yes.
2: Letting the song wash over you. Something that I like to do when I'm listening to music is close my eyes and I picture the music video.
1: I told you this exact thing a week ago.
2: We discussed this.
1: Yeah, I like to go to the pool and lay face down and have the speaker under my face, or like have the speaker under the chair so I can just stare at like the speaker and close my eyes, and then I listen and I can imagine like, wow, there's such great, wow. It's like I do this a lot with Roxy Music songs because it's just, I don't know why, but Street Life in particular, it's like I'll be laying there and I'm like, wow, Brian Ferry, he's such a great performer, and it's just your imagination.
2: You let your imagination run wild, and that's what today is all about.
1: Yes.
2: So, Intel Pammy, what did we just hear?
1: We just heard Vincent by Don McLean. And if your name's Vincent out there, I hope you enjoyed. Probably was, like, very nice for you to hear that.
2: I know a couple Vincents.
1: I do, too.
2: That's that,
1: yeah. It's all about Vincent van Gogh, if you couldn't guess, and how he just kind of wasn't appreciated in his time. And he was so... I don't know, so upset about that, and so just lonely. Loneliness comes from that, and He's got this huge crowd of appreciation now, and it's just people who weren't appreciated in their time. And it also reminds me of the Doctor Who episode from like the new Doctor Who series, where they like go bring. It's kind of crazy. They go back in time, get Vincent van Gogh, and like take him to a museum, and he cries, and it's like, it gets me. It tugs at my heartstrings.
2: Have you ever seen Midnight in Paris?
1: No.
2: I think you would not like it.
1: Is it the one that's painted? Okay.
2: It's really kitschy. It's really, that's not even a word, but like that's how it is.
1: Kitschy?
2: It's Owen Wilson though, so you kind of you just have
1: wow.
2: So Owen Wilson like goes back in time. He wants to be a writer, so he goes and meets Ernest Hemingway. He's like goes into Belle Epoque in Paris, and he's in an unhappy marriage, and
1: yeah,
2: and he's a tortured writer, and then he meets all of his idols, and
1: wow.
2: But it is really there's some cognitive dissonance you have to like engage in to be able to enjoy it.
1: Yeah, just in the sense of like historical inaccuracy, or just kind of like ignoring the character of these people.
2: Well, he just like gets in a car, and then all of a sudden he's in like the 1910s in Paris, and you're like, what are you doing?
1: It doesn't seem logical.
2: Yeah, he's like, you know,
1: movies are only good if they're entirely plausible.
2: Exactly. Exactly. All right, so
1: let's continue on with some plausible music.
2: Plausible music. I think this one actually is very plausible.
1: Yeah.
2: Next up is Coat of Many Colors, sung by Emmylou Harris, which is...
1: We have two Emmylou Harris songs on today's show!
2: We do.
1: Wow.
2: This one, well, I think this one was written by Dolly Parton.
1: What?
2: I believe. But we're going with the Emmylou Harris cover, because that's the one I am familiar with, I grew up on. Coat of Many Colors, if you haven't heard it before, is all about a child singing about the coat that their mom made for them out of all these different scraps and rags, and all of the scraps are different colors, and so it kind of plays on the story in the Bible about the Joseph and the Coat of Many Colors.
1: The Amazing Technicolor Dreamcoat.
2: Yes.
1: Mm-hmm.
2: Yes.
1: Mm-hmm.
2: And this song is pretty, it's sentimental to me. I think it's very evocative of childhood and love and being a misunderstood child. And it reminds me of my grandmother who had a, she has not passed. She has a Christmas wreath that she made long time ago when she was still raising children. That she made out of mittens that had lost their match.
1: Whoa.
2: So she just has this little Christmas wreath that she made. Like, it's so sweet.
1: Aww.
2: You're like little, oh, you lost your mitten? Well, I'm just gonna take the other one and put it up on the Christmas wreath, tack it on.
1: That's beautiful. Wow.
2: Anyways, yeah.
1: Wow, memories.
2: Yeah.
1: Memories. That's the beauty of imagery.
2: Imagery.
1: That's why it's one of our favorite rhetorical devices, because it can really take you there.
2: It can
1: take you to a place.
2: And then after that, we have, next song is definitely a switch from the normal Signet Committee sound, because it's a big band, popular sound from 1944, Sentimental Journey.
1: I remember that year.
2: Doris Day. Yeah, I was there.
1: Yeah.
2: So this song came out in November of 1944, which was, if you recall, mm-hmm. since you were there. Mm-hmm.
1: Very clearly.
2: It was around the time World War II ended, a little bit before.
1: Mm-hmm.
2: But because it came out during World War II, it became sort of a theme song for soldiers who were returning after the war.
1: Hmm.
2: Isn't that sweet?
1: That is sweet.
2: And it's all about getting on a train to go home.
1: What's it called?
2: Sentimental Journey.
1: Sentimental Journey by
2: Doris Day.
1: Doris Day!
2: And it evokes homesickness in such a beautiful way that you forget that you're even homesick.
1: Mm-hmm.
2: You're just kind of like, oh, I'm listening to the music.
1: Yeah. Get lost in the song.
2: Mm-hmm.
1: Lost in
2: and
1: the
2: I'll be
1: sauce.
2: Taking a sentimental journey soon.
1: Yeah.
2: As well.
1: Both moving back to Omaha.
2: Yeah. Back to the...
1: Where the deer and the antelope play.
2: Yes. Home, mm-hmm. home on the range.
1: Home on the range.
2: And I won't be taking a train there, but I can consider my vehicle to be a train.
1: Yes.
2: What's it shakes like a train.
1: It's a metal horse. It's a metal horse.
2: Giddy on
1: steely,
2: up. Giddy up. Giddy
1: steely
2: up.
1: Horse. All right.
2: Let's get into the music.
1: And then after that, we've got one of Intel Pammy's Al Stewart picks from Year of the Cat. So stay tuned for some 1976 smoothness after our little 1944.
2: We're really jumping all over the place. Well, 75 is
1: like
2: one of
1: Emily Pogo Harris. Sticks.
2: Yeah.
1: Pogo sticks.
2: Yeah. The 1944 music doesn't really fit in anywhere. We had to just kind of throw it in.
1: Yeah. But it fits in our hearts, and it will fit in your heart.
2: And your mind.
1: And your mind and
2: your ears.
1: Stay tuned to the Signet Committee.

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1: 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I am Intel Pammy, joined by
2: Neve Peace.
1: And this is the Cigna Committee, our collaboration of learned ears and learned minds. And just by tuning in, dear listener, you are part of it. If you've been listening, if you haven't been listening, this is our show all about, today is all about imagery, all of our favorite songs that just such a vivid image in your brain.
2: Vivid emotion.
1: Emotions, senses, and it uses all of your senses, so much input.
2: Lots to take in.
1: So much to take in. What you just heard was On the Border by Al Stewart. That was my pick. Thank you very much. It's about the Spanish Civil War / I think it's more about like the Basque separatist movements. And the songs On the Border refers to the border of Spain and France. And Al Stewart, that's from Year of the Cat from 1976. One of my favorite albums, just because his voice is just so gentle. It's such a gentle, like, yacht rock kind of, soft rock kind of vibe, and I am into that. And some people think it's corny, but I think, hey, it's good lyrics, and the groove is nice. Can't get worse than that. If you don't like the Cigna Committee,
2: you don't have to listen.
1: It means you're not like ready for it yet, but you'll understand it someday.
2: Someday.
1: That's what's important. Yeah. You know? So we're just the Cigna Committee is here to plant the seeds in your brain that will flower into some fantastic thoughts.
2: Fantastic thoughts.
1: And
2: fantastic
1: we actually
2: music.
1: Have on this next break we have songs on this next little clump of songs we have a track about flowers sprouting.
2: Yeah.
1: But first, Neve Peace, would you like to introduce your pick?
2: Next up, we have another pick from. Bobby!
1: If
2: you're a longtime Cigna Committee listener, you'll know we listen to a lot of Bob Dylan over here. At least I do.
1: He's a pretty fantastic songwriter.
2: So this is
1: no one said this before.
2: Not a single one. This is Changing of the Guards by Bob Dylan from his 1978 album Street Legal.
1: Mm-hmm.
2: And it's kind of an abstract telling of his life story up until that point, in case you want to know more about him. More than what they just put in
1: a complete unknown.
2: I'd like to see Timothy Chalamet do 80s Bob Dylan.
1: Timothy
2: Chalamet converts to Christianity. Let's get into it.
1: Bro.
2: Anyways, so this song is rock and gospel.
1: Mm-hmm.
2: I love that combo.
1: Mm-hmm.
2: I think it's incredible. Lots of imagery. I like the lyric, Eden is burning. Either get ready for elimination or else your hearts must have the courage for the changing of the guards.
1: Wow.
2: Life, you must change. Change is constant. You must change and grow and learn. Bob knows about this. Does he? I don't know. But he does.
1: He's changed.
2: He certainly has.
1: He's a man who's changed. He went electric.
2: Even if his hair hasn't, he has.
1: Wow.
2: Yeah, there's a lot of stuff going on here that I don't really know what to think about it. I think you have to listen to the song you have to listen to the song 700 times to know what's going on. Even Bob Dylan said every time he performs this song live, he doesn't know what's going on.
1: He's like,
2: it's a different song every time.
1: I think that's true for a lot of Bob Dylan performances.
2: This is true. This is true.
1: He just kind of goes on there and is like, I kind of remember a couple lyrics. Did you see the one performance he did? I think it was a couple years ago, but he brought out like a wrench and started like tapping on the microphone with his wrench and then like during the song. It was like, I'm guessing it was his way of like adding some impromptu percussion, some je ne sais quoi, but it's just like, it's ancient Bob Dylan just kind of dinking on on the microphone. I look up that clip sometimes when I need to make happy.
2: I like when he says, I don't like when they boo me.
1: Stop booing me.
2: Don't boo me anymore.
1: Boo me anymore. We like Bobby. Let's move on. We have another track written by Dolly Parton. It's called Wildflowers. Very near and dear to my heart, was introduced to me by my good friend Summer back in Omaha, Nebraska.
2: Summer, my heart
1: goes out to you. Love her so much. This track, Dolly Parton, it's from an album called Trios, in which she, Dolly Parton, works with Linda Ronstadt and Emmylou Harris, who sang a song three songs ago that we played, Coat of Many Colors. And this track pretty much it's anthropomorphizing wildflowers and plant growth. And it just creates this very big, beautiful, like vivid metaphor. And she just talks about how she wants to, you know, free will, follow the wind, you know, that's her life. The lyrics that I really enjoy: the flowers I knew in the fields where I grew were content to be lost in the crowd. They were common and close. I had no room for growth, and I wanted so much to branch out. She's meant for bigger and better things. It's not this small town life. She wants to soar. She wants to grow. And this was a big song for me when I moved. Okay, corny. It's a big song for me when I moved to college freshman year, because it's like, I am the wildflower. I need to grow. Wildflowers grow where they're planted. I just need to go out there and.
2: Succinct metaphor for you.
1: Right? And I studied botany. Forestry and botany, so it made sense. Yeah. Maybe that's why it's so close to me in my heart. But she refers to the wind as her friend, and I'm just like, just quite beautiful. And Dolly Parton's voice is fantastic. Beautiful songwriter. Mm-hmm. Has shown her skill twice on this show now.
2: Yes.
1: And then after that, we have
2: Baba G. Supertramp.
1: Big hit in the household that we live in.
2: Big hit. It's the song is about a guy singing out to his spiritual leader beyond the universe.
1: Baba G is like a god of song and like rhyme, yeah. I think.
2: Yeah.
1: It's a figure. So. It's a figure.
2: It's somebody a figure out there, beyond.
1: If somebody knows who Baba G is, you can text in 970-538-5278.
2: We want to expand share to our knowledge. Listeners. Yeah.
1: Yeah, if you have any personal information about who B-A-B-A-J-I is, Baba G.
2: And yeah. I love the end of the song because you just, the imagery is in him screaming out to Baba G.
1: Yeah, best Supertramp songs are when it devolves into Roger Hodgson just kind of like whining. He does this like whimper scream at the end of the song, and I promise it's good. It's just because he's so flooded with emotion. It's vivid.
2: Yes. I could see myself like on my knees crying out.
1: Yeah. Help me write a song. Yeah. This came from Even in the Quietest Moments. Is that the album?
2: The one with the piano on it.
1: Yeah, that's 1977. Wow, we are very 70s on today's show.
2: We are.
1: Big, oh, fun fact, this album, I forgot, it was recorded in Colorado.
2: Isn't that crazy?
1: British rock band Supertramp, recorded in Colorado. So Baba G, he was calling for it in Caribou Ranch here in Colorado.
2: Not too far
1: from here.
2: It's
1: near Netherland, wow.
2: Yeah.
1: Wow. That is so awesome. You could feel, so you'll be able to feel the Rocky Mountain influence.
2: Yeah.
1: But you've got to stay tuned because we've got two more songs before that. So we're getting lined up.
2: Let's get into it.
1: Yeah. So here is Changing of the Guards followed by Wildflowers. Stay tuned to the Signet Committee to expand your mind.

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0: Good afternoon. You are listening to 90.5 KCSU Fort Collins. This is the Signet Committee. My name is Neve Peace, and I am here with
1: Intel Pammy.
0: And we have just listened to Baba G by Supertramp.
1: That's the intel.
0: That is the intel.
1: Would you like to have more intel about that song?
0: I think the song spoke for itself.
1: True.
0: Honestly.
1: Sing it.
0: Sing it loud. Okay, so the Signet Committee today is the theme is imagery and
1: vivid
0: imagery, vivid emotion,
1: vivacious,
0: vivid and vivacious,
1: sensory
0: experiences.
1: Yeah.
0: Yes, sensory experience, sensory imagery that leads you into emotional experience.
1: Yes.
0: Which is
1: it's like songs that are the equivalent of those sensory videos where they like put a hot knife through foam.
0: Or the slime videos.
1: Yeah, where they drop the like burning hot orbs into the slime.
0: What about have you seen the hydraulic press videos?
1: Yes!
0: Yeah.
1: Yes, the hydraulic press with like the holes in the top. And so it's like you put crayons in it and all the crayons just like shoot out the top in like little tubes.
0: Yes.
1: That's what people tune into KCSU to

0: hear descriptions of TikTok videos.
1: Yep, that's all. It's multimedia.
0: You can't escape
1: multimedia.
0: It. Multimedia. We discuss a lot on the show.
1: We've got three picks coming up from you.
0: We've got some great picks from It's All Fammy. Not to toot my own horn or anything. Wow, whoever chose these songs, really good, really great taste. So continuing on with songs that are really, really evocative and really take you to a certain place or let you imagine a certain thing, this song is The Caterpillar by The Cure. The Caterpillar by The Cure. It's from the top. When did this song come out?
1: 84? No.
0: 84?
1: It's in the 80s.
0: I don't know. We'll figure it out. Yeah. Somebody will look it up.
1: Okay.
0: I don't know who.
1: Don't look at me.
0: There's the only one other person in the room. This track, it's very, it's about somebody pretty much, it's a caterpillar girl, you know, manic pixie dream girl turning into a butterfly. So pretty. I'm taking it very obviously. It's probably not. I'm deviating from probably what was the imagined meaning of it, and I'm taking it more literally, because the piano in the song kind of sounds like little caterpillar feet running around to me. But there's a lot of very descriptive adjectives. There's like a lot of flickering, glowing, flying, flowing. Many people know The Cure in terms of their like gothic post-punk kind of sound. I appreciate that. You know, I love Disintegration. I love that one Red album that starts with a P. But they also have just a ridiculous side, you know? There's a lot of crazy stuff, yeah. So...
1: I'm happy to report it is 1984.
0: Oh, yeah. Wow. Beware the Savage Jaw of 1984.
1: Beware the Savage Jaw of Neve Peace's Mind.
0: Neve Peace's Mind. Chomp, chomp, chomp. And then after that, I have a pick from Jefferson Starship, not Jefferson Airplane, called St. Charles. And this one's kind of... It feels like a Fleetwood Mac song that Fleetwood Mac never got to write. It's from their album Spitfire, which has a dragon princess on the cover of the album, and they mention the dragon princess in the song, but it's just quite, it's very vivid descriptors. It kind of, towards the end of the song, it starts talking about, like, you're on, like, a ship, and it's talking about another world of peeper another world of people dancing in rhyme, dance in the air, six-fingered webbed. Fair is the air. She's the storm bringer. She's the storm changer. And then the next refrain is just tie yourself down to the main mast, like Ulysses in the water storm. And they keep telling you to tie yourself to the main mast.
1: Wow. I like that.
0: Beeper. It's okay. It's a very kinematic creed. Kinematic creed from Jefferson Starship, St. Charles. They're one of their 80s tracks. And then I have another pick, if you can believe it. After that is Cities from Talking Heads. And we'll talk about the Talking Heads more after the break. Or more after the music break. Break from music.
1: What everyone cares for.
0: We are the main event, though. We are the music, also. Thank you for the music, the songs I'm singing. That's a niche pick. But Cities, I'm fast forwarding, but we're picking the live version of Cities, so if it sounds a little different from the album version, that's why. But we'll describe some more. We'll talk about it some more. But in the meantime,
1: The Caterpillar.
0: I hope you enjoy The Caterpillar. It is just you want to dance around like a caterpillar to it, you know? It's like you're slithery and scooting around like a caterpillar.
1: And you have 7,000 limbs.
0: 7,000 limbs. I can't believe you got the year right for the top. Well, that's pretty incredible.
1: One could call me a fan of Robert Smith.
0: Robert Smith. I actually dressed up as Wobbit Smith. What is happening to my mouth?
1: Yesterday.
0: I dressed up as Wobbit Smith yesterday. We're both moving right now, and so we're like, we have a bunch of wigs also, so we were just putting on a bunch of wigs and dancing around the house yesterday. But I dressed up as Robert Smith a couple Halloweens ago, and I was really proud of it. It's kind of my magnum opus.
1: It was a great costume.
0: That was maybe the peak of my college experience.
1: Yeah. Right? There's a picture. I was
0: Magenta?
1: Frankenfurter.
0: Oh,
1: no.
0: Yeah. I thought you were Magenta. No, you were Frankenfurter.
1: I was Frankenfurter from Rocky Horror Picture Show. There's a photo of Robert Smith and the Frankenfurter together.
0: Meeting of the minds. That was the first thing that committee.
1: They totally would have gotten along, too.
0: Last Halloween was the first meeting of the... Yes! They totally would have.
1: All right, we got away from it.
0: We have a lot of songs to play, so you better stay tuned. We've got a lot of awesome stuff lined up for you. So here is The Caterpillar from The Cure. Hope you enjoy. Stay tuned.

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0: 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My name is Intel Pammy. I am joined by
1: Neve Peace.
0: And this is the Signet Committee, the fourth annual meeting.
1: Annual.
0: Well, fourth weekly meeting of the Signet Committee. Which is a collection of learned ears, learned minds, who are wanting to travel through the chronicles of choruses and the records of our favorite records. Because we like songs.
1: We like music.
0: We like songs. A lot of it is 60s through 80s. But today we had some picks from the 40s. We had, you know, bouncing around. What you just heard was Cities, the live version from Stop Making Sense from Talking Heads, which is perhaps my favorite vocal performance of David Burns, who's the front man of Talking Heads. I think we've played Talking Heads every show so far.
1: Yes.
0: They're one of my favorite bands. And Neve likes them too. You know.
1: I do.
0: The show today is all about vivid imagery, and I chose that song because I appreciate David Burns' very simple description for all of these cities. You know, what he thinks is notable. Like, when he talks about London, he's like, small city, dark in the daytime. He talks about Birmingham. He's like, a lot of ghosts, a lot of houses. Can't say he's wrong. And then at the end of the song where he just kind of devolves into barking at you. Great.
1: Woof, woof.
0: Great. Woof, woof. Bow, wow. So amazing.
1: It's like you're there in the city.
0: Yeah, right? Talking Heads, you know, art rock, new wave, slash pop band with Brian Eno's Guiding Hand. Shout out Brian Eno.
1: We got a Brian Eno song up.
0: Coming soon in the last 20 minutes of the show. Oh man, we've been playing so many great songs today.
1: Holding out our Brian Eno tunes.
0: Oh yeah, we're dangling the carrot in front of our dutiful listeners. Sorry about the Eno carrot. Yeah, but the instrumental in Cities just makes me want to dance with a lamp. And before that was St. Charles from Jefferson Starship, from their 76 album Spitfire. Oh yeah, what do we have next? Our last little clump of songs.
1: We have a pick, B-52's Topaz.
0: Topaz.
1: We both like this song.
0: Yes!
1: I really like at the beginning when they say skyscrapers are winking.
0: Mm-hmm.
1: It's like, yeah, if you're walking amongst skyscrapers, it's like, yeah, they're kind of winking because either it's the glass,
0: sunlight
1: the sun
0: is like
1: on the
0: glinting
1: glass,
0: off of them.
1: Or it's just like the sun in between the... You know when you're driving?
0: Yeah, and
1: you're driving down
0: like,
1: the road and there's just trees.
0: It's like darkness, bright, dark, yeah. Bright, dark, bright.
1: Makes me so angry.
0: Nighttime, daytime.
1: That's when I get so angry. I'm like, we need to get
0: you're
1: away
0: like
1: from cars.
0: You're like overstimulated because you're driving and it's like strobe lights.
1: We should be having underground transit right now so I don't have to deal with this.
0: And that way you could see whatever poems they write on the underground walls.
1: Exactly.
0: Shout out Parsley, Sage, Rosemary, and Thyme.
1: Ayo. And then we have a pick from you.
0: Dazzle.
1: I love this song.
0: By Susie and the Banshees. Susie Sue, the songwriter, the woman that you are, blows my mind.
1: You introduced this song to me on the Electric Eclectic.
0: Oh!
1: In your freshman year.
0: Oh!
1: I was tuned in to Intel Pammy's OG show.
0: Yeah.
1: Simone.
0: The Electric Eclectic OG. As Simone. Any of those listeners out there, that's me!
1: Yeah.
0: That's me. I'm still hanging around. They tried to get rid of me. They could not. I'm sticking like glue. So this song, Dazzle, on top of being one of the most breathtakingly arranged songs, the lyrics are full of these really visceral, like, couplets, these little vignettes. You'll hear as you listen, but the orchestral introduction they have is dazzling.
1: Yeah.
0: And Susie Sue continues with this string, like, the stings of strings into, like, the upbeat majority of the song. I would consider Dazzle post-punk. Which post-punk is just kind of defined. We've been getting into punk a lot. Like understanding a lot of Britpunk, which is embarrassing for us. But
1: well,
0: post-punk is like a lot of catchy bass lines, jangly guitars, and like more punk or more synth. You know, kind of a subversive element. Ooh, but I feel like this track kind of leans more new romantic for all those genre heads out there.
1: Yeah.
0: Right. Yeah. And then after Dazzle, also Topaz, fantastic instrumental break. Fantastic. Mm-hmm. The point like towards the middle where it's so groovy.
1: I think it's one of my favorite B-52 songs. Yeah.
0: It's from Cosmic Thing. Beautiful.
1: Yeah.
0: Beauteous. Wow. And then we have another near 90s or 90s pick from Eno.
1: The Eno carrot is finally here.
0: No, it's not. We have two more songs and then Eno carrot.
1: It'll be here soon.
0: You kind of stay tuned.
1: Spinning away from the 1990, John Cale and Brian Eno.
0: Yeah.
1: And it's just like he's singing about writing or drawing, and the drawing is like floating off the page, spinning away.
0: that's your little sneak peek. That's a nibble of the carrot.
1: The instrumentals and it's just incredible. I like it. It makes me feel like I'm spinning away.
0: Quite fantastic.
1: I feel like I'm like you know, the when you rub the magic lamp and the genie comes out. That's what I feel like when
0: I listen every morning. Yeah.
1: Dear listener, this is also next week is our last show.
0: Next week is our last show.
1: So we're gonna shamelessly plug for next week.
0: 3:00 Saturday afternoon.
1: Mountain time.
0: Mountain Standard Time.
1: It's our last hurrah on the KCSU
0: Airwaves.
1: Sound waves.
0: We're gonna be putting together some pretty kooky stuff.
1: Yeah. Some of the kookiest songs you've ever heard.
0: Mm-hmm.
1: Yeah.
0: Yeah.
1: Well, all right. Well, let's get into Topaz.
0: Topaz. Hope
1: by
0: you enjoy.
1: B-52s.
0: Oh, yeah.

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And if everything is everything, my heart will be shattered. Cause I can't imagine what the purpose is of justice in a world where husbands beat their wives in front of little

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But what'd you see in the mist, in the distance when you passed him, and the seconds just passed you, and the years just passed?

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0: That's cool and all, but I'm still weirded out that you talk to me.